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2: 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One story comes to mind when the

0: 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Hello.
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1: This is Daniel.
0: Hey, Daniel. Oh my God. What's up? You good?
1: I'm doing great, buddy. 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
0: 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You're gonna love me after this. 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
1: I already love you, man. You're the best.
0: Caller 102. Ryan's buying you a 4-pack of Disneyland.
1: Oh yeah, right on. Amazing. Thank you.
0: When's the last time you went to Disneyland?
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0: That ain't right. We gotta get you back in. Congrats, dude. For real.
1: Yo, you're the best. 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
0: You're the best. 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He's the one buying these tickets. 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Hang on for one second. People.

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2: 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Big shout to Gracie. New album coming out July 17th called Daughter from Hell. 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
2: 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Ryan's buying you a $102 gas card. And if you win this thing, you are in the running for gas for a year. Can you imagine winning gas

0: yeah, yeah.
1: Hello, Jojo on the radio. Hey. How you doing, buddy?
2: I'm doing awesome. We're both, me and you, just two guys chilling on the radio. It's, well, how about that?
1: Yeah.
2: Dude.
1: All right.
2: Dude.

0: 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Drama on the 10 freeway. Drama on the 10. What happened?
1: Some girl flashed me.
0: Really?
2: When? When was this?
1: On the freeway.
2: When?
0: Oh, you're not supposed to tell your girlfriend things like that. Now she's going to be like, wait, what?
2: When was this?
0: When was this?
2: Mom, you don't know.

0: 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I'm in for EJ, and coming up this hour, I got your chance to win a $102 gas card, so you need a fill-up. 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
2: It's crazy to think that I grew up on One Republic. I've been rocking with their music since as long as I can remember. And they're still making music after all these years. I mean, they started in what, like 2002? This one's Need Your Love.

Olivia Rodrigo on 102.7 Kiss FM. So she recently opened up about what it's like being a pop star, and she talked about how she can smell when her fans are wearing adult diapers. So hear me out. You know how some people wear diapers to concerts so that they can hold their place in the front row of the stadium or whatever? Well, Olivia said that she can actually smell you.

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2: All right, tell me, what's the weirdest encounter you've had in a ride share?
3: 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And all of a sudden at the red light, he sneezed in his hand, and I snot all over his hand.
2: Oh.
3: 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He was like, it was nice knowing you. 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
2: All right, as promised, I have your chance to win a $102 gas card coming up next. 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
1: Portugal star Cristiano Ronaldo makes history as he becomes the only man to score in six different World Cups. Ronaldo scored twice to lead Portugal to the 5-0 win over Uzbekistan. Meanwhile, Ghana frustrates England.
2: They hold England, one of the tournament favorites, to a scoreless draw.
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2: 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It's French Montana and Max V with Ever Since You Left Me.

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2: 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She went straight to the recording studio and just dove in. 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
2: 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It's called Taste So Good.

0: chance to win a 4-pack of tickets to go to the Disneyland Resort. 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

0: 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Maggie from Glendale, what you doing?
1: Nothing, actually. Just heading home back from soccer practice.
0: Oh, who plays? You or the kids?
1: Just my oldest daughter.
0: Is she any nice on the field or what?
1: Her first year playing soccer, so.
0: Oh, okay. She'll get there. All right, here we go. Song number 5 on our top 99 countdown. We got Bruno Mars with Risk It All.

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All right, tell me, what is your go-to excuse when you want to get off the phone? When you're tired of talking, you need a way out. 800-520-1027, call me up. Zara Larsson, song number 3.

It's time to start making those 4th of July plans, and the LA Memorial Coliseum is having this huge America 250 block party, and I got your chance to win tickets next on Kiss.

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2: I'm so proud of Sienna Spyro. She's only 20 years old, and she completely sold out her Dandelion World Tour. So you can't get tickets unless you win them right here on KISS FM. And coming up next, I have your chance to win a pair so you can see her at the Wilton, all right? Right now, One Republic, it's Need Your Love.

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3: LA is about to be crazy over the next few days, gearing up for BET weekend. 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French Montana and Max B, it's Ever Since You Left Me.
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2: If you ever start to feel like posting your content is a waste of time, like it's not going anywhere, think of Alex Warren. 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Now he's a Grammy-nominated artist. We're doing Fever Dream.

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So word on the street is Adele's been working on new music. They say that she's been secretly writing and recording in London. Hopefully it comes out this year.

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3: Hi, how are you?
2: I'm doing so good. I'm so happy to be here.
3: So nervous. Nice to finally meet you.
2: Yes, we have been planning this for a while. You are an up-and-coming artist. I met you on Instagram.
3: Yes.
2: Saw yourself on Instagram. You are amazing. And I was like, this girl has to come in.
3: Absolutely.
2: Has to come in. So tell me so far, like, what has your journey been like as an up-and-coming artist pushing out your music? What's it been like?
4: It's been crazy. I mean, I was a gymnast my entire life.
2: Yeah.
4: And when I went to UCLA, so I was on the UCLA gymnastics team. And when I was there, I was not allowed to put out music. I was not allowed to do acting because of NCAA rules. It's a lot different now. So they could do brand deals, they can make money. And I'm like, I have to wait till I graduate to do any of this, to use Peng Peng, even as like my name for name and likeness.
2: Yeah.
4: So it's been an interesting journey because I had no idea how to start. I didn't know how to connect with anyone. And I basically did what everyone else did over COVID. I got on TikTok and just put myself out there to showcase that I was more than just a gymnast. And that's how I met like producers, songwriters. And, you know, I basically was like, I'm a songwriter. Like, I've done this before. And just to get in rooms. And so it's been so...
2: Sometimes you gotta lie your way in the rooms.
4: Okay. Well, a little bit of delulu-ness is okay.
2: I exaggerate the truth a little bit.
4: Just a little bit.
2: I love that.
4: Yeah, but it was... it's been an incredible journey. I mean, it has its ups and downs. It's definitely... feel independent.
2: Yeah,
4: I'm just grinding and I feel like an entrepreneur, but I love it so much. And I'm like, I feel like this is my lane. I just feel like this is what I was meant to do after gymnastics.
2: Well, Peng Peng is going to be hanging out all hour. Don't move. It's a new hit list.

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Number one for new music discovery. Gotta get into this one by One Republic. It's Need Your Love.

We're going to talk more with up-and-coming artist Peng Peng coming up in a little bit. We're going to play her brand new song. But right now, Ray and Hans Zimmer. It's called Click Clack Symphony on the new hit list.

She'll be alright. 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And in fact, tonight, she did confirm. 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It just teaches the heart.

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2: I'm here with my girl Peng Peng. She's a former Olympic gymnast, and now she has a song on Kiss FM. You want to introduce it?
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1: What's her name?
0: I love it. That's such a good introduction to you.
2: Thank you.
0: And just like you were saying before, it sounds big.
2: Yes.
0: It sounds like it belongs in a stadium. I love the beginning. It was like a crescendo is what you want to call it. Like the build out to just like this massive sounding song. So tell me what it was like making this in the studio and creating like this big sound.
2: Oh yeah, so I love K-pop because I love how they just own their name. Like Jennie has this, Lisa has this from Blackpink, and I'm like, you know what? Pang Pang rhymes with bang bang. Little thing. Like there's just so many things you can rhyme it with, and I thought it was just a fun intro. And we had written the song, I wanted it to be like very holla back girl or like cheerleadery in a way. And just have that beat where you can just dance and feel like you're about to just, I don't know, come out of like have a walkout song. I was like stepping onto the court. And it was so funny because we had written the song. And then with my amazing producer, David Arkwright, and then Natanya and Miranda, and they're absolutely amazing. And so it was fun though, because afterwards I'm like, this feels like it needs some type of operatic intro. I was in my Kendrick era. I was just listening to him and I just love how playful he is. And I think one thing I've really like taken myself out of my comfort zone is just being playful.
0: I think the best music is made when you are having fun and you let go of like,
2: yes,
0: oh, I need to make a hit. I need to make something that somebody can make a TikTok to. Like that pressure, it doesn't come off as authentic. And this song matches your personality. Like when I first met you, like when I first saw you out in the hallway, like this big, you have this big personality.
2: Thank
0: like
2: you.
0: Your music feels like it needs to be big, just like you.
2: Thank you.
0: And that is the perfect representation of like the big first single.
2: I appreciate it because again, in this industry, you get all these opinions and I've had a couple people tell me like the music doesn't represent you.
0: Really?
2: They're like, you're not really like this like, I don't know if I can swear on here. And it was interesting because I called I was crying. I was in tears. And I'm like, they're not seeing the vision. Like, I was, you know, you're only working with a handful of people at the beginning. So my network wasn't that big. And so I took their advice to heart, obviously, because I'm new. I wanted to do well. And I called my coach after. And I'm like, but this is like, this is what I'm itching to do.
0: Yeah.
2: And I was asking her, I'm like, am I? Like, I don't know. I was in my head. And I just thought about it and I said, this is who I was as a gymnast though. Like, this is how I came out competing. Like I have the fun side, bubbly side of me, but when I was competing, I was in the zone. And I think that's where my music taps in because that's where I felt the most confident when I was competing.
0: Yeah.
2: And since I no longer had that lane, it was like, how am I going to rebuild this confidence of myself? But I wanted to put into my music because that I was dipping. Like after gymnastics, it was dip and I was high, I was low and all this stuff. And I just felt like all the things I was writing was to almost bring myself back up in a way, which is why I wanted to bring other people up when they're feeling that dip because we all go through it.
0: Yeah. Girl, don't listen to nobody. And also, it seemed like that person may just not know who you are.
2: And I'm like trying to like remind myself. I'm like, oh, they don't know who I am. Yeah. So I'm going to come up with a song. It says, tell me what's my name.
0: Well, more with Pang Pang coming up after the break. It's the new hit list.
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0: out of it.
1: I'm hanging out with up-and-coming artist Pang Pang on the new hit list. Is there an artist that you have your eye on? They're underground just like you, and you want to shout them out?
2: Oh my gosh. One of my friends, Bellaro, she's amazing. She's really one of the first people who I started with, and her music is awesome. And I feel like she's really popping off right now, and she's a really fun, like, playful artist. And I think she's finally, like, found her lane that she wants to write. And it's so cool to be a part of someone's journey to feel like this is totally you. And you know, it's fun to play around and figure it out, but you're like,

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1: I'm hanging out on the new hit list with up-and-coming artist Peng Peng. So when you are performing, what does a Peng Peng show look and feel like?
2: High energy. I think I want people to go into the concert, forget about the world for a second. I feel like it's... I tried writing sad music, and it's just not my lane right now, just right now. But I really want people to come and feel re-energized for the next day. Like, I want people to come to the concert and be like, yes, I am who I am. I'm a conqueror next day, whatever that brings me. And I can just see it as high energy. I would love to bring in some gymnasts, and I'd love to bring some circus or just something fun.
3: Yeah, bring the best of both worlds. Yeah. Bring in all your theater world, your gymnast world. I think that the sky's the limit. Why not?
2: Yeah, and I would love to bring like breakers in there and just like make it a fun show. I think, you know, it is about the music, and hopefully would be about like my tour and everything, but I would still love to showcase underground artists. I think being an underground artist myself, there's so much talent out there that I feel like they don't get opportunities to get... be seen. And there's just so, like, they bring so much to the world that I would love to bring like smaller artists and smaller, you know, just people who don't get to be on those stages very often and create like a really good show.
3: Okay. Well, Peng Peng, a lot of people are hearing you for the first time on the radio right now. So where should they start when they want to learn more? This is a great introduction song, but is there other songs that they should go to learn more about you? Should they go to your TikTok? Do you have videos introducing yourself? Like, where should they go?
2: My Instagram is a great page, Peng Peng C. Lee. Peng Peng Lee was taken at the time, but my last name is not Klee. People are like, are you Klee? I'm like, no, it's Lee. Peng Peng C. Lee on Instagram. I post a lot of my new stuff. I post a lot of videos and visuals on there and a lot of my performances. So that's probably the best place to see like everything tied in.
3: Okay.
2: Yes.
3: Peng Peng, thanks for coming. It was so nice to meet you. Everybody go check her out. Her song Sriracha, Tell Me What's My Name. They're both out right now. And come back when you have a project coming out soon.
2: I will. All right. I totally will. Thank you so much.
3: Thank you. It's the new hit list.
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2: All right, what's up, friends? Welcome to the overnight. It is Natalia filling in for Kayla. Hope you had a good Tuesday. We're moving on to Wednesday, so you know it. We're like one step closer to the weekend, right? Let's hang out late at night. It's the weekend. I feel it coming on Kiss.

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2: So she recently revealed her entire track list for her upcoming album, Petal. She's got a track on there called Big Feelings. That's what I have every single day. It's Ariana Grande on Kiss.

All right, be honest with yourself. How much have you been on Amazon since Prime Day started? I've already bought like four things. Ugh, I don't want to go back, but the deals are so good, right? It's 102.7.

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3: I can't believe I already have plans for May 22nd, 2027. 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He locked us in those dates early, right? 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
0: 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Oh.

Well, their show at the Hollywood Bowl is called the Fireworks Finale, so expect it to be huge. September 11th and 12th, it's Need Your Love on KISS.

All right, if you're listening to us in the Antelope Valley, you know, Lancaster, Palmdale, what's up? Thanks for having us on, especially this late at night. Just so you know, I know you might be listening to us on 105.5, but you can also listen to us on the free iHeartRadio app. Just saying, either way, you will still get KISS FM. It's Risk It All, Bruno Mars. Thanks for being here.

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Well, no surprise that Toy Story was the number one movie at the box office. And this one is also number one on the Billboard Hot 100. Taylor Swift, I Knew It, I Knew You.

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Well, are you going to risk it all to get one of those barista cups that they're going to come out at Starbucks? Yeah, it's like a new pink one, July 13th. It's got like a strawberry topper straw thing. It doesn't fit my car cup holder. That's my biggest thing. It's Kiss.

Well, when it comes to swag and swag too, do you like one more than the other? I love this track right here. This is Speed Demon off Swag 2, Justin Bieber on Kiss.

All right, I don't know if you want to try this tomorrow, but apparently Target is giving away free Starbucks drinks this week. Yeah, up until Friday. It's part of their, like, Target Circle deal days. Yeah, through Friday, try to get that free cold brew, iced coffee, or a bullseye cookie participating in-store Starbucks locations. If you do this, let me know if it works. You do need the Target app, though. I love a good freebie. That's what I'm talking about. All right, Pink Panthers, Zara Larsson coming up after this. Tame Impala, Jenny, it's Dracula. Thanks for hanging out late with me.

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amazing is it that Olivia Rodrigo announced her own music festival, Daisy Chain Fields, and ticket proceeds are going to go towards nonprofits supporting women and girls. 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Oh, I want to go. 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

All right, I haven't seen Toy Story 5 yet. I just haven't had the time, but I know I'm going to cry when this song comes on. It's I Knew It, I Knew You on Kiss, Taylor Swift.

All right, so I went to the gas station the other day, and let me tell you, I didn't even fill up because I was like, I don't want you to take all my money. Thankfully, Free Gas Friday is still going on for you. $102 gas card later this morning. And if you win it, you could win free gas for a year. 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

I am so bummed I missed her when she was in LA. I just couldn't get tickets. It was so tough. But if you got to see her, lucky you. It's Ariana Grande. Hate That I Made You Love Me. Kiss.

Has anyone been seeing all these great photos of Zendaya and Tom Holland during their press tour for Spider-Man Brand New Day? They're just so gorgeous. I love them. Couple goals. 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

All right, so I know he is not going to LA, but can we just shout out Kareem Lopez being the first Mexican-born player ever selected in the first round of the NBA draft? Let's go! Ugh, I wish he was coming to LA. 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

0: 102.7 Kiss FM. So here's the deal. Victor in West Covina has reached out. He met her on Hinge. They did it for 2 months. She introduced me to her parents, he says. We had plans to meet my parents, but after the dinner with her family, she ghosted me. What's up? Why? Why? Why? I want to know. Coming up.
1: Greetings, loved ones. Let's take a journey.

0: 1027 Kiss FM. This second date update, if you're out of the dating world, it's just not great. I mean, until you get past the first few dates, you're just, it's just not fun. It really isn't. I don't want to hear it is. It's not. And once you get to 2 months, you think you're kind of golden. At least you're comfortable and you're dating. And
1: sure.
0: You know what the vibe is.
1: Uh-huh.
0: So Victor says, hey, bro, I met her on Hinge. We dated for 2 months. And then this is what's interesting. Let me bring Victor in for this. They met parents. So, Victor, good morning and thanks for coming on. Oh, the struggles of dating in L.A. I feel you. I feel you, Victor. West Covina. So you dated for 2 months, and then she introduced you to her parents?
2: Yeah. That's
0: right. Are you sure? Okay. So she introduced you to her parents.
2: No.
0: And how was that?
2: I thought it was great. Like, we had dinner with her family, and it was, I thought it went really well, you know? It was like after that that she ghosted me.
0: And what do you, like, what happened with the family? Do you think, was the family feeling you?
2: I mean, I thought I was, like, cracking everybody up. Like, I'm really good with parents, you know? And she told me that, too, actually. Like, she at the, like, afterwards, she walked me to the car, like, kissed me. She was like, that was so great. Like, text me later. Like, and then I did. And that's when I was, like, no response.
1: That's
2: for, like,
1: strange.
2: A week.
0: And then you wanted her to meet your family. So things were, I mean, in your mind, everything was clicking.
2: Yeah. Like, I mean, absolutely. I mean, at first I thought she might have got, like, busy for a day or two. So I was, like, tried some, like, good morning texts. And finally I just, like, sent her a question mark and, like, nothing, you know?
0: I don't understand.
1: There was obviously something that happened.
0: Do you think her parents didn't like you? You know what I mean? Like, maybe her parents said, I don't get this guy.
2: But I just can't believe that, like, she would, like, I don't know.
0: Again, 2 months is a ride. I mean, that's a long ride.
1: And it's also kind of crazy for her to ghost you after 2 months. If it was a date or two, maybe, but two months is like...
0: It's rude.
1: You guys are invested.
0: All right, so dude, her name is Michelle, is that right?
2: Yeah.
0: Okay, bro. So hold on 1 second. We're going to get her on the line. You'll be just silent and listen in. We'll try and find out and get to the bottom of this, why she ghosted you. All right?
2: Okay.
0: I think the parents didn't like him.
1: And then they had like an intervention with her.
0: And they said, we don't get this.
1: Still, even if that was the case, why is she just about face and like ghost him?
0: All right, that's coming up next. 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

0: 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Diving right back into it. We are in the middle of a second date update. Victor met Michelle on Hinge. Great. They go out for 2 months. Then all of a sudden, she brings him to meet her parents. He had plans for her to meet his parents after that. But after the parental meeting, she blew him off. He doesn't know why, like ghosted after 2 months, which is very interesting to not give any explanation after 2 months.
1: And he says that night, she was like, that went great. Text me tomorrow, all that.
0: I'm worried that her parents maybe didn't like you, Victor. And I don't know. But that seems like the most likely scenario. But we have Michelle on the other line. So, Victor, just be very quiet. You're going to hear everything, all right?
2: Okay.
0: Let's see if we can find out why she blew you off after 2 months when you thought everything was going perfectly. Hello, Michelle, you on?
3: Yeah, hi, this is Michelle.
0: Hi, Michelle. Thank you for joining us. Ryan Seacrest and everybody here, Kiss FM in the morning. So we are calling you out of the blue about a guy you met on Hinge named Victor.
3: Oh, okay. What about him?
0: What did you like about him?
3: I mean, like, listen, we dated a little bit, like, you know, just casually. And, you know, he did seem like, you know, a nice, decent guy, you know, just overall.
0: Okay. And tell me about the dating and how did it go? Where does it stand?
3: Well, okay. So just casually, like for 2 months, but the thing was, is he like, you know, we did actually kind of meet like some friends and, you know, I did actually have him meet like a little bit of my family, but it wasn't like extremely serious. We were really just having a good time together. And, you know, overall, again, he was just a really nice guy.
0: And what did your family think of him? That's kind of a big step.
3: Well, again, kind of like on my end, they all thought he was really nice. And the thing is, even though he was really nice, overall, it's plain and clear, my mom just didn't like him.
0: What? Okay. So he was nice, he was decent, it was casual, but your mom had something against him? What didn't she like?
3: I mean, okay, so my mom is always right when she has feelings like this, like, but when I was in high school, I would like, you know, I would fight with her about it and be all dramatic, but she was always right. And the thing is she conveyed to me that she thought he was too like slick or too smooth. I don't know. She really just compared him to like a snake.
1: A snake?
0: Wow. After one meeting, after one dinner?
3: Yeah. Again, she's got like this really great intuition. So I kind of feel like I'm also at a point in my life where I really do need to trust my mom because clearly I'm still single. So I have no clue what I'm doing.
0: Okay.
1: Well, no.
0: But that's a very quick to judge moment for your mom, wouldn't you say?
3: Again, at this point, that my mom has a really good judgment on people and especially like where I stand in this process. But yeah. I mean, I guess I do feel like maybe she was a little too quick to judge. But again, like, it's your mom. She, you know, your mom's there that maybe you don't see.
1: Yeah, but you are the one that's dating this guy. How did he make you feel? Was he slick? Was he too whatever your mom was saying?
3: I mean, do you really want to get no idea why I don't want to see him just overall, even though my mom kind of conveyed that?
0: Yeah, that'd be great. Yeah, that'd be great.
3: Okay.
0: If you want to.
3: All right, fine. He is a decent guy. He had some members of my family. I just won't be seeing him again. I just, overall, if my family doesn't feel like he's the right fit for me, then he's just not the right fit for me.
0: Okay. Well, Michelle, this is probably hard for Victor to hear because he is hearing it right now. He's on the other line. Victor, would you like to respond to what she said?
2: Yeah, I just can't believe you're serious. Like, you told me that it went great when we were at my car.
3: I mean, I thought it did go great, but when we had our post, you know, mortem, and my mom just said she didn't like you, okay?
0: I mean, Michelle, I have to say what's the right word, Sissany?
1: Nice.
0: I handle with a little bit of care. I guess nice is kind of the word. I feel like you're not being so nice to Victor after dating him for 2 months. Don't you think that there's a little TLC that could be used here?
1: Or a conversation you could have had rather than ghost him?
0: Yeah.
3: Well, right now where I feel like I have to really just just focus on myself, but also where I need to trust the instincts of others. And you were really great with my family. I won't lie. I felt like you were very, very well received. It's just, she got a slimy vibe from you.
1: A slimy vibe.
0: Okay, look, wow. Victor, here's the deal. This is not meant to be. Let's just call it, all right?
1: Yeah.
0: Full stop. Michelle's not vibing. I don't even think she's warm to the idea. Victor, at least you've heard why. And let's move on. Don't lose sleep, Victor, over this. Michelle, thank you for being transparent. We appreciate you doing that with us on the air this morning.
3: No, thanks.
0: Okay, Victor, hold on for a sec. She's not the one, bro.
1: No.
0: She's not so nice to you.
2: I just can't believe that she like would just listen to her mom like that. Like, that's like, I don't even know.
0: I think it might be a blessing in disguise.
1: I think
0: here.
1: So, too. Imagine this down the road.
0: Up to the Lord and say, thank you.
1: Is she always going to need mommy's approval for everything going down the line? Forget it. Run the other direction.
0: Victor, that's a second date update. There you go. Peace of mind. Kiss FM.
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3: So this 5 northbound side right at Paramount Boulevard, some of the activity is already over to the right shoulder, but you know, it's still one of those busy spots, so we watch it. I do feel like some of the smoke is a little bit better this morning in that area than we saw the last couple of days, even yesterday afternoon. 101 southbound side of Parkway Calabasas, it's some kind of metal debris that's now kicking in and out of those middle lanes. This stretch of the 5 freeway is also going to be tough. It's the south northbound side, right? No, it's northbound side of the 118. Excuse me, I'm just trying to, they changed the location. So the crash has that car, the crane, down the embankment. They need a vehicle that has a long enough cable to get this back onto the freeway, but a light pole got knocked down as well. 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
4: Thank you, Ginger. Sunny skies all day today, and that extreme heat watch remains in effect through this evening. Highs today near 83, a high of 78 in Garden Grove today, 82 in Encino, and right now it is 60 in Hollywood.

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0: Caller says her friend brought her to a party to meet a guy, but she had already hooked up with a different guy that was at the party, and now her friend is mad.
1: Whoa.
0: That's drama.
1: I'm into it.

0: 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Seacrest here. Let me grab Maeve. So, Maeve, your friends are mad that you hooked up with the wrong guy at a party?
1: What happened? Yeah, sort of. So my friend, she's been trying to set me up with one of her coworkers for forever. And so she decided she was going to host a party at her house the other night and invited like a bunch of her work friends and other friends and friends of friends, et cetera. So while at the party, I kind of ended up meeting this other guy, and we really hit it off, and we exchanged phone numbers, and we do have plans to go out this weekend, which I'm really excited about. But now my friends are really mad at me because it didn't work out with her coworker. And I know she hosted the party with the intent of us meeting and getting together, but I don't know what to do here. I mean, am I in the wrong?
0: Yeah, but if you... Yeah, but if you like the other guy, then you got to go with the guy you like. You can't just go with the other guy.
2: But that doesn't make her in the wrong. The heart wants what it wants, and that's what it wanted.
0: Yeah, but it was, I mean, it was a little disrespectful to the friend because the friend's trying to set you up, but it doesn't matter because you liked the other guy.
2: It's not disrespectful.
0: You hooked up. Did you hook up?
1: No, not yet, and that's none of your business.
2: You know what? I was thinking the same thing.
0: Well, but you need to know. But it's not that serious. They just made out.
3: Gosh.
0: It's not that far along is what I was trying to get at.
1: I didn't meet the coworker, and he was great.
0: Yeah, but I think you just be honest with the coworker.
2: Was the coworker standing there with like a bouquet of flowers, and you just completely ditched him, or he really didn't care?
1: No. He just went to the bathroom, and we separated at the party. It wasn't like he stayed by me the whole time. And when he went to the bathroom, that's when I met this other guy. And that's, you know.
0: That's what the universe does. So you apologize to your coworker and just say, hey, I'm so sorry, but I hooked up with this guy. She's got to understand.
1: Yeah.
0: You know, as long as you're happy.
3: You don't have to say I hooked up with this guy. You can say I like this other guy.
1: Well, yeah, exactly. Look, we're going on a date. We'll see how it goes. I mean, if it doesn't work out, because, you know, that's how it goes sometimes. Maybe I'll give her coworker another try or roundabout again. But, I mean, I'm really excited to go on this date. We were talking the whole night, and it seems great.
0: That's what it's about, excitement for actually going out with someone as opposed to dread. Oh. So congratulations.
2: I don't hate the idea of keeping both options open, too. So.
3: Yeah, you got to have a pair and a spare.
1: Well, yeah.
0: A parent is fair. Okay. All right. Well, thank you for listening. Coming up next, got your free gas, 1-800-520-1027. Hang tight for that.
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33: You know, it has been a little bit slow for our friends traveling the 605. I was here yesterday in the stretch of the 605 South, right at about Lower Azusa Road. Everybody, I think, is moving. Air quality has improved. But in this case, we do have reports that there was a pretty serious crash involving a semi. And so that's part of the reason I think it's a little bit tougher than what you're used to in this spot. And then as you move farther to the south, 605 Southbound side at South Street, we had some kind of stall. It looks like that's already pretty much wrapped up. I thought I saw something on the 101. There was this incident eastbound side at Tampa Avenue, but it is a wreck with two cars, and it sounds to me, okay, like maybe it's just the exit that's closed. We'll move you over to look at the 5 southbound side of State College Boulevard. They're trying to wrap up a wreck here as well. 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
3: Thank you, Ginger. Another sunny and hot day today. The extreme heat watch is in effect through this evening. A high of 84 in Reseda today, 75 in Culver City, and right now it is 60 in Hollywood.
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0: Kiss, do you play poker?
1: Love poker.
0: Oh. You play poker?
1: Yes, Texas Hold'em.
0: So, if you know someone that plays poker, you're more likely to win if you play with these.
1: Wow.
0: What are they?
2: Lucky underwear.
0: Do you remember mine?
2: Yes, I bought you a new pair.
0: Okay, that's the weirdest thing a colleague could ever do.
1: You can't buy like a new Lucky.
0: You don't buy me new underwear.
2: Yes, you can.
0: No, you can't. You cannot buy
1: no.
0: Lucky
1: what
0: underwear
1: if Ryan
0: for your
1: bought you underwear?
0: Can you imagine?
1: What
0: if I bought you Lucky underwear?
2: First of all, it was very thoughtful.
0: Anyway, we'll come back to it. All that.

0: Kiss. I was going to get into something, but actually, let's take Megan on the line. If you ever want to get in and on the phone with us and you've got something you want us to give you feedback on, feel free. 1-800-520-1027. Megan actually here calling about her roommate. How can we help Megan? We're here to advise.
1: Hi, Ryan. Yeah, so I just moved in with my roommate and we get along great. And I'm really stoked to live together and everything. But I was on Instagram and I open up a story, my roommate's story. And I see that she's in the kitchen and she's using one of my pans that I hadn't opened from my kitchen box. So I'm like, wait a minute, why is my pan being used, you know? So then I go home a couple hours later and all my kitchen boxes that I hadn't opened yet for the apartment have been opened and rummaged through. And I don't know what to do because we just moved in together and I don't want to cause issues so early on, but she went through my stuff without talking to me about it first. And it just wasn't awesome. So I don't know if I should talk to her about it or what to do.
0: How did you find this roommate? You say you're new living together. How did you unite?
1: We actually were in the same grad school program together. So we've known each other for a couple of years, but this is the first time we're living together.
0: I got it. But so there's history. You know, this is a good person in theory, right? Not trying to do anything.
1: Yeah.
0: Wrong. When you say went through your stuff, what did this roommate do to go through your stuff? What do you mean by that?
2: Mm-hmm.
1: Yeah, so she was moved in before I was. So then I had left my kitchen stuff out. So I had three kitchen boxes. It was a lot. Anyway, I know I have too much stuff. So the boxes were all opened and there was some stuff that was taken out of the boxes and left. They had just been gone through.
0: Was she trying to help out by unpacking you?
1: It didn't look that way. It sort of was I don't know. It was
2: right. It's not cool to go through someone else's things.
0: What if you're trying to help them out? Unpack. Organize. All right.
2: Ask. Megan,
0: I don't know what the issue was here, but there's only one way to handle this. And you better start now by setting a precedent. And that is to talk to your roommate about your things, your privacy, you're not overstepping boundaries. I mean, this is a broader conversation about boundaries. Actually, it's a good thing this happened because now you can talk bigger about separation, compartmentalization, boundaries, what's yours, what's shared. I think this opens the door to having your real structural conversation about how you're going to live together and share or not share certain things. Good on your roommate.
2: What?
1: That's huge.
0: Yeah, this opens the door for the conversation. And you could talk about the bigger picture.
2: I guess if you want to try to find the silver lining here, but it's still messed up that she did it.
0: But let's address it now and set precedent. Good luck and thank you very much for listening,
2: Megan. Yeah, good
1: luck. Thank you, guys. Have a good one.
0: You too. Sometimes conversations on one level are meant to be had at another level so you can cover other things.
2: Sure.
0: And not have to have that conversation again. It's almost look, this happened. Let's not have this conversation again. So let's cover all the different moving parts here and have a full scope idea of how we're going to live together, how we're going to work together, how we're going to share together, how we're not going to share together. And Disneyland tickets next.
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17: So I was looking at that drive throughout most of Ventura County, and everything actually looks really good in those areas. Simi Valley, Moore Park, Newberry Park, you're looking nice. All right, here's the deal. This is usually a busy spot, 57 northbound side, right at about Imperial Highway. Now, we have this wreck. It involves three cars. They're saying it's the left lane of the exit that's taken up. You know, when we talk about stretches of the 5 freeway heading north and south, right at about Broadway, meets in two spots. They're both very busy ones, but if your plans take you 5 south at Broadway, this would be the one in Santa Ana. Well, we have reports of a stall here. 91 westbound side at Brookhurst Street. Not only is there a crash, but they're waiting for a flatbed tow unit to get to the scene to help clear this one. Get it out of your way. 5 south at the 710. That crash, that's mostly over to the right shoulder, so that's some good news as well. And the 60 West at about Millican Avenue. Just watch out because it's a stalled semi. 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I'm Ginger Chan. 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
24: Thank you, Ginger. Sunny skies and sizzling temps today. Don't forget that heat warning is still in effect through tonight. A high of 78 in Irvine today, 83 in Van Nuys, and right now it is 61 in Hollywood.
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1: You know, we just should congratulate everybody for getting into the studio safely on a daily basis. You can't take that for granted. Sophia had an issue, our intern. You had, what was the mishap that happened on your way in, Sophia? I'm glad you made it in one piece and you're here safely.
2: Thank you. I'm also glad. So every morning I drive in from Riverside, so it's kind of a far drive. And this morning when I was merging from the 60 to the 71, yeah, it's a very short merge lane, so I don't have a lot of time to go. And the car next to me is going the same speed I am, and it's going right next to me, and I'm watching the road get smaller and smaller, and I'm thinking, is he going to speed up? Is he going to slow down? Like, what are we going to do? Are we going to crash? And he just kept going right next to me. So last minute, I had to speed up super duper fast and cut him off. And then he has the audacity to honk at me.
1: Yeah.
2: Like, now, what?
3: Well, I mean, you cut him off.
2: But it was last minute.
1: People disappoint, Sophia. This is the lesson. Not everybody's good. There are more good than bad. But some people, like that person, literally was playing with you, was playing a game with you, was messing. That person knew they were playing head games with you, Jedi mind tricking you. To go the exact same parallel speed, knowing that the road is coming to a funnel and not let you over, they know. They know you're going to have to speed up and cut them off. They just can't wait to be mean. It's like they had to be mean on the way in.
2: Should I have slowed down? Like, was I in the wrong?
1: Yes. Yes, you probably should have slowed down. I mean, I don't, just as a safe driver advocate, anytime you speed up and go in front of somebody, it's probably a little more dangerous than backing off and just smoothly getting behind them. Sissany?
3: I don't know. I would have just sped up. I mean, when you go on the on-ramp, I speed and then I go to the left. I don't like linger and wait for my turn to get into the freeway.
1: I look for opportunities to let people in and then I judge them because I've let you in. I want a wave, bro. Like, not just come on in and move on. I need a wave that I can see through the glass back window, a big wave.
3: Yeah.
1: Like you're in a parade kind of wave. Like you are the queen of the parade, the king of the parade, whatever. I want a big wave, and then I feel good. There is a way to flip this around. Be the person that lets people do things and then judge them. Don't judge them until if they've not thanked you.
3: Oh,
1: that's a real, then.
3: If I don't get a wave or a peace sign, I know. You're
1: it's
3: dead.
1: Amazing how that,
3: you are going to have a horrible
1: ruin my day.
3: Yeah.
1: And if you're in an SUV, unroll the window, wave outside that thing, nice and big.
3: Why?
1: So you can see it. Because I want to be acknowledged that I was doing a good deed there.
3: Someone honking
1: validation.
3: Did that ruin your morning? Did that like get to you? Because when someone honks at me, I get so offended, and I'm just like, and it really like I have to shake myself to get out of it.
2: Yeah. It kind of ruined my morning because it's like in the beginning of my drive and I had to drive the rest of the way with both hands on the wheel.
3: And then you're like, hey,
1: guys, don't let other people control your emotion.
3: Let them.
1: Stop it.
3: These
1: are people you don't even know. Let them do it. It's their problem. We're coming back.
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0: 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Tony, what's wrong?
1: What are you doing?
0: Up, what's going on?
2: No, you said the world, so I was just doing like a globe.
0: Oh, good. You're miming my what I say.
2: Yeah. Okay, I'm like your hype man.
0: Okay, now I'm going to go open the door and walk out. Do it.
2: Wait, what? Oh.
0: It's a mime. Yeah, it's a big mime move. Yeah. Climb the wall. All right, so I don't play poker like in Vegas. Like, I don't go play poker in Vegas. I have buddies that play poker all the time here, like in L.A.
2: Mm-hmm.
0: But maybe you have a weekly poker night, right? Maybe you know someone who does. Here are some tips. They say you're more likely to win if you play with red chips.
1: Come on. Why? Why does the color matter?
0: Researchers found that poker players were more likely to fold if their competitors played with red chips. Players with red chips are perceived to be more intimidating if they use red chips.
1: Really?
2: Maybe it's like how you're supposed to wear like a red dress on a first date.
0: Well, Coca-Cola is in a red can because you don't, like, that's intentional, mm-hmm, right? Mm-hmm, the strategy of red excites or sells or something. Interesting if you play poker.
1: I want to try it next time. I'm not going to tell anybody, too. I'm just like, oh, I'll take the red chips.
0: Today's quote, confidence isn't walking into a room thinking you're better. It's knowing you don't need to be. And that's the quote

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2: Well, the LAFD says they expect the Boyle Heights warehouse fire to finally be put out very shortly, as crews have made significant progress on the fire, which has now been burning for a week. LAUSD unanimously approved a policy to limit students.

0: Disneyland and fell down the 50-foot drop. The ride was stopped and the boy suffered only minor cuts and scrapes. And now let's take a look at traffic with KTLA's Ginger Chan.
1: From the Toyota Dealer Traffic Center.
2: We make it easy.
3: So I was just looking at a camera of the 15 southbound side through the Cajon Pass, and it did look heavy, but I couldn't see anything in lanes. Now I am getting reports that there is a crash, but it's not even in lanes. It's mostly out of the way and over into the center divider. Moving you over to look at the... Okay, we'll talk about this one because there's chatter about this 133 southbound side right at about Irvine Boulevard. It is a wreck with at least two cars. I don't think anybody is seriously hurt, but they could be dispatching the ambulance just for safety, you know, as a precaution. The hit-and-run crash still being discussed. 5 southbound side of the 710. That stretch of the 5 freeway is much improved in comparison to yesterday, and that is all in terms of that air quality because of the fire in Boyle Heights. 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I'm Ginger Chan. 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
0: Thank you, Ginger. Sunny and hot today with that extreme heat watch remaining in effect through tonight. A high of 85 in Burbank today, 74 in Hawthorne, and right now it is 63 in Hollywood.
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We just figured this out. It's on Instagram. A lot of people are talking about it. Whoa-oh. We're going to run down the whoa-ohs, the most popular whoa-oh songs. It'll make sense in a second.

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1: Your music is cyclical, right? It goes in cycles. You've got artists that back in the day, boy bands everywhere. Then we went, singer-songwriter. Mm-hmm. You got the
2: EDM,
1: Benson Boones
2: the EDM
1: of the world,
2: era.
1: The EDM era. Then you got your Ari, Sabrina, Taylor, Olivia.
2: Girls.
1: Yeah, you got that going on. And during all of it, there are these lyrical trends that creep up on you, but we don't realize it sometimes until someone points them out.
2: Yeah.
1: Or they circulate virally. And you did this a while back about songs in the 2010s that had na-na in them. So many songs had na-na.
2: Yeah, like na-na-na-na-na or like the Rihanna song. Like, yeah.
1: So another very common na-na has been discovered. The whoa-oh, right? The whoa-oh.
2: Who knew there were so many whoa-ohs in the 2010s?
1: I don't think about this. We play these songs all the time, and it doesn't dawn on me that, oh, that's another song with a whoa-oh.
2: And not even all the time, like, in those years. It was, like, year after year after year, you know,
1: all right, so
2: 2011, 2012, 2013, call it. This lyric was in all these songs.
1: So these are all the whoa-ohs put together. Justin Bieber did it in this track here, Baby.
2: I think it's, like, filler lyrics until they realize what lyric they're going to use, and they're like, I just leave it in.
1: It sounds pretty good. Right? Bad Romance.
2: Oh.
1: All right. This is in 2010, there are whoa-ohs everywhere. Do you think they have any idea? Because I don't think they do when they're putting these together that they're in so many different songs.
2: Wow. Who is that? Is that Britney Spears? Yeah.
1: Yeah, I think it is. This is Kesha. Whoa, there's a twist on it. There's a twist on the whoa. Wow.
2: Right.
1: This one. See, taking ownership of their own style of
2: whoa. That's
1: a big five. So different than the Justin Bieber one.
2: Alicia Keys.
1: Crazy. I don't know. How do you not know there's so many whoa-ohs on the chart? These are all in the 2010s. This one, too.
2: I'm telling you, it has to be just filler sounds that these artists do when they're writing these songs. They have their lyrics, they have their chorus, but they don't know what that part's going to be, so they just whoa-oh it, and then maybe they just leave it.
1: Why not whoa-ohs in the 90s? Why whoa-ohs right now in the 2010s?
2: Yeah. We just stuck specifically to the 2010s. We should, then can we have like Charlie Puth on or something like that? We should ask him if this is a thing. I feel like he would know.
1: Yeah, he would probably know. That was just fun. Coming up next, got your free gas, 1-800-520-1027. Hang tight for that.
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29: You know, there are a lot of little things that are popping up, like this 210 westbound side at Lake Avenue. They are calling for some metal debris that's now in the right lane. That could really mess things up for your ride. So it could also be at the on-ramp. They're just trying to figure it out still. The drive along the 110 southbound side right at about Stadium Way, it looks to us like it's a stalled vehicle that's in the right lane. That's it. Hopefully that stall doesn't turn into something more serious. Wrapping up something 10 westbound side at San Pedro Street. That looks like it was a wreck that was in lanes. 91 westbound side at Lakeview Avenue. We've been discussing this crash. That is part of the reason things are a little bit slower than normal here. Sometimes it's a pretty good ride now. It's busy. 15 south at the 10. Watch out because this wreck already in the right shoulder, but has to clear off the freeway, right? This report is sponsored by Lowe's. Upgrade your cookout game this July 4th at Lowe's. 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
30: Thank you, Ginger. Full sun all day today, and that extreme heat wraps up tonight at 9. A high of 83 in Woodland Hills today, 78 in Compton, and right now it is 64 in Hollywood.
1: So if you're dating, this is a test. It's called the Brunch Table Theory Test. I might try it, Sissany.
2: Okay.
1: He's going to give some details on it. Put it through the brunch test. I'm a 2.7 Kiss FM. Hang on.

0: 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Michaela's dating. Sophia's dating. I can't date till I get rid of the flu B.
1: Yeah. Yeah.
0: Soon. So, yeah, I'm not. I was toying with.
1: I think you have socializing. Flu A. Don't you have flu A?
0: Whatever. I can't remember. it clogs your memory.
1: I think the B is like nausea.
0: Oh, yeah, I have A. Thanks for remembering that. You know, it's all cloudy when you have the flu. But I'm not doing any socializing this weekend. Again, that's 2 weekends of no socializing, no friends, no nothing because of the flu.
1: Oh, I'm sure you're happy about that.
0: No, I'd like to get out and find some love.
1: Yeah. But you're probably like, oh, I got the flu. Looks like I got to just stay in with Georgia.
0: No, I want to find someone this year. Come on.
1: Plenty of
0: time.
1: So
0: anyway, those of us searching, this is called the brunch theory test. What is it? This is what you put somebody through at the beginning.
1: Yes, because when it comes down to like finding the one or somebody you want to be with, you want them to be themselves. You want it to be easy at the beginning, like, right? It needs to just work and blend. So the brunch table theory is that you basically try to spot all the green flags of comfort and kindness. If they can hold their own at a brunch with like your friends of, you know, mixed backgrounds and like, you know, this is my friend from high school and this is my friend from college and like we can all get along and they just mesh right into that brunch table and it's effortless, then that is a clear sign that this is a keeper, a lifer, somebody that you should invest your time in.
0: But it's got to be not brunch just with them then. It's got to be brunch with a cast of people in your life.
1: Yes, exactly. I mean, not like necessarily your siblings and your parents, but more like your friends. I think if you can just get along with your friends right out the gate, like that is a huge green flag. And this actually worked for me. I didn't even know that I was doing it. It wasn't a brunch table, but it was a dinner table. My blind date with Michael was supposed to be a double date with my sister and her husband. She ended up inviting like a group of her friends. She told me to invite a friend. She told Michael to bring a friend. It ended up being 10 people. And Michael held his own in front of all these strangers. And it was a huge turn on for me. And I was like, wow.
0: I do this all the time. I mean, it worked out for me.
1: Oh, you're a great.
0: I do this all the time.
1: You would crush it at a brunch table.
0: Well, no, I bring people into friend groups fast. I don't wait around.
1: That's fun.
0: I usually bring them because I also look at like there are so many units of socializing. So if I meet someone on a Friday and I got plans with my friends on the Saturday, I merge it. I say, here, you're going to meet everybody fast. Like people I've gone out with meet everybody fast. They meet my best friends sometimes in the same day.
1: That is wild. But you know what? If you know, you know.
0: Well, no, I don't know. I'm just trying to consolidate the time that I've got to spend with people that I'm trying to date and that I'm friends with. Sophia, are you going to put Skeletor, this new guy that you met on Halloween, Skeletor, you going to put him through the test?
2: I'm going to try, but I'm kind of getting vibes that he would be a third wheel with all my friends.
1: That's not a good sign.
2: I know. But maybe it's just because he would be shy. I don't know.
0: My suggestion is anything you think's already going to be a problem, avoid the test. You don't want a problem. Mm. Everything's going so well. So don't put him into a situation where he's going to fail.
2: Yeah, I don't want the answer.
0: Disneyland tickets are next to win.
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6: I mean, I feel like this crash is fairly old, 91 westbound set at Lakeview, but there's maybe some still some discussion about it. Either way you look at it, that ride, the conditions, yeah, they're fairly slow. 15 southbound set at Sierra Avenue. We have reports now that the crash is mostly out of the lanes and then the center divider, but not completely off the freeway. So hopefully that will help. I did feel like there's a lot of sunshine in parts of the San Fernando Valley. Southbound side of the 405, there is a lot of that. But that southbound side at Roscoe Boulevard, that's where we have reports of a crash. And to me, it's actually fairly slow. 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
7: Thank you, Ginger. Sunny and hot today with temps averaging about 83 degrees today. A high of 81 in Downey, 70 in Redondo Beach, and right now it is 65 in Hollywood.
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0: It's Kiss FM. What annoys you more than anything? Apparently, harmless hosting habits secretly annoy your guests. And on that list is only providing alcoholic beverages. Like when you're hosting, well, your guests are annoyed if you're only providing alcoholic beverages.
1: I got to say, I'm guilty for that.
0: Changed? Well, I mean, I got other stuff, but I mean, feel free.
1: I don't have water. It's like there's water.
0: We have sodas. I mean, we got sodas and stuff like that. People are annoyed when they come over and you over-theme or over-schedule any sort of social activity.
1: Yeah.
0: Too many games, too many things going on. Now, people are also annoyed when you're late. That's a big deal this year. People are tired of you being late in 2026. Who's most likely to be tardy here?
1: Like, to work, we all show up on time, but to a party...
0: That's good. Like, my house, right? Who
1: yes.
0: is the Who got there on time and who got there late?
1: We all got there on time. Yeah. Because you said like 5 p.m. arrivals. Such a weird message. I was like, what?
0: Why is that weird? why is that weird? 5 p.m. arrivals like... followed by drinks and dinner.
1: Yeah, it was just very like, where are we going to get there at 5?
0: No, but that's because I may be annoyingly overscheduling, but I want you to understand that there's a pace to the night, which is in the afternoon.
1: I get it. And so if someone shows up like, I think 45 minutes is too late. 20 minutes is a good grace period to be like, late
0: if someone
1: to a party.
0: Invites you over for a meal, like they're going to serve that meal within a half hour of arrivals, aren't
1: Listen,
0: they?
1: Listen, I will not be late. I'm just saying if I was the host and someone showed up 20 minutes late, I would. It's not that big of a deal. But like 45, it's like, what are you doing?
0: So think about who's always late in your life.
1: Mm-hmm.
0: And scientists worked up this whole thing about it. They say people are late for specific reasons. Some people are optimistic. They believe that everything's going to go smoothly. Getting ready, getting out the door, the car working, traffic. They're always late because nothing goes smoothly. Nothing goes like clockwork. And it takes you a lot more time to get from ready to in the car or in the Uber to go. Like, I never calculate that. That's something I don't calculate. It's about 12 minutes to get like, okay, I'm ready, but then to get all your stuff gathered and then get going.
1: Yes. And like for me, it's like making sure the dogs went potty outside and like putting them back in the house and like securing, you know, that type of stuff.
0: All right. So scientists say then there's free spirited people. They're just abstract. They just don't really pay attention to time. They're always asking what time it is and they're shocked by it. They're blown away by what time it is. What time is it? It's 3:30.
1: What?
0: It's 3:30? On what day? It's Tuesday. What do you mean? What day? People in your life ask you what day it is?
1: Oh my gosh, my sister. I'm like, every day Saturday for you. Like, what day
0: is
1: it?
0: I get so upset. How can you not know? What kind of life are you living where you don't know the day of the week?
1: Oh, my kids during winter break, they didn't know what day it was.
0: It's a deal breaker for me. I can't date you. If you don't know the day of the week,
1: yeah,
0: we cannot ever be in a relationship.
1: You're
0: you gotta
1: like,
0: be on time, and you gotta know the day.
1: You're 3 days ahead, usually.
0: How do you ask me what day of the week? I don't know why it gets under my skin, too. Mm-hmm.

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0: warning for the Boyle Heights area has been extended until 12:30 this afternoon as smoke from the warehouse fire continues to affect air quality across the region. LA is moving forward with plans to phase out oil drilling within city limits after years of debate. California is being sued by 17 states and a major trade group over a new recycling law aimed at cutting plastic packaging waste. And Cristiano Ronaldo has become the first player to score in six different World Cup tournaments during Portugal's win yesterday. Now let's take a look at traffic with KTLA's Ginger Chan.
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2: we make it easy.
3: So the 134 westbound side about Pacific Avenue, good morning to our friends and partners in Glendale. We have this tie-up. The two left lanes are taken up, and it is a slow ride. 105 westbound side at Central Avenue, the stall that's now kicking in and out of the right lane. Yeah, that's part of the reason it's busy. Speaking of busy, 405 south at Fairview, you know, trying to get into Costa Mesa is going to be slow because of this crash, but there are not a lot of details about it. It looks to me like there's still a little bit of chatter for this 15 southbound side of Sierra Avenue where the crash had been in lanes. This should be in the final stages of it. 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I'm Ginger Chan. 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
0: Thank you, Ginger. Sunny skies and a lot of heat today. High averaging 83 degrees. And don't forget that extreme heat watch is in effect through 9 o'clock this evening. A high of 83 in North Hollywood today, 82 in Norwalk. And right now it is 66 in Hollywood.

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Oh, let's go, guys. Let's get it done. Yes. We are in full. Now we're full speed. We're full speed after 8 o'clock this morning. We got there. 102.7 KISS FM is on everywhere.

0: Kiss FM. Thanks for joining us. This is a point, Sophia, you're the intern, you're new here. It's a point where if you have anything going on with your boyfriend, not boyfriend, gray area guy, Skeletor, or anybody in our life, it's a good time to talk about them because generally they're not paying attention. Their friends are not listening yet.
1: It's table talk.
0: Roommates, this is it, right? Gossip it up here. Your professors, your mom, whatever you want. Right here. This is the time. So Michael at home is protesting something in the pantry. Sisney, this is a big deal.
1: Listen, my husband of almost 12 years, by the way, your anniversary's this weekend. I put up with a lot, I feel, as a wife, you know. I can deal with him just taking off his shoes in the middle of the living room and leaving them like he stepped out of them. I can deal with the rolled up socks that I find under the couch. I can even deal with like his underwear like in the pants, like when he takes it off and it's just like
0: I do that.
1: Yeah, okay. But this is where I stop, because this is now we're wasting food. Okay. And Michael like refuses. I don't know if he refuses or he just doesn't think about it. He doesn't use chip clips, and it drives me insane.
0: Okay, so I don't either.
1: Oh my gosh.
0: What's the problem?
1: The problem is, like, I will just do the shopping, and I just got, like, a fresh bag of pretzels, okay? And then I'm in the pantry going to get the pretzels, and the pretzels have been open, but they were just rolled down like this.
0: Yeah, that's what we do. We roll them down. No. Okay,
1: this is so easy. Now I go to eat the pretzel, and it's stale, and we just bought it 3 days ago.
0: So does he not know you roll it down, then turn it upside down and use the shelf to keep it tight?
1: Ew, no.
0: You flip it and invert it upside down, and the pressure of the shelf with the chips or the pretzels.
1: Ryan, no.
0: I'm telling you.
1: And I make this so easy. We have so many chip clips. I bought magnetic chip clips. They're on the fridge. Like, they're right there in front of your face. Like, just grab them. And then here's the other thing. If he does use it, he'll just still do his sloppy roll like that and then just put the chip clip. And that, to me, and I know I'm very type A, but like, you need to like triangle fold it and then like really seal the air in there. I'm teaching the kids this.
0: Like, this is a new you I've never seen.
1: I'm passing this down generation so that my kids don't turn into this man with his non-chip clip using habits.
0: It kind of all starts with us not separating our joggers from our underwear, our sweats from our underwear. I don't know why we find it difficult to tear that apart like peel a banana. We can't. I don't know why. I don't either. I put it in a hamper and it's a disaster. It gets all knotted up, but I can't. It starts there. We can't pull apart our garments. Then we're not going to do well in the pantry. But I do think flipping it upside down works for me.
1: Well, now, at least tell him that. Maybe at least that'll help.
0: Benefits of living alone right there. I get to have my own pantry procedure. Free gas in 1 minute at Kiss.
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31: So we know that 405 southbound side of Wilshire Boulevard is a busy spot, but on the northbound side, we have, looks like, a toolbox or something like that that got dropped into the right lane. 405 South at Sherman Way. It took them a little bit before they were able to clear the stall out of the far right lane. And it has been a stacked up solid drive there. 60 westbound side at the 710 is just a hit and split crash. I want to take you over to look at this 91 eastbound side at Imperial Highway. Westbound side was a little crowded. They just cleared a stall over to the right shoulder. And there's a lot of discussion about a fire developing 210 east. Right at the 15 North, and just people saying they see the smoke. 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
32: Thank you, Ginger. Full sunshine and hot today with that extreme heat watch ending tonight at 9 p.m. A high of 86 in Pomona today, 71 in Hermosa Beach, and right now it is 67 in Hollywood.
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0: 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All right, Jordan, when did you graduate Burbank High? I say it every time, I know, but when?
1: 2019.
0: Oh my gosh, it wasn't just yesterday. I have this impression, I guess, because when we met, you were telling me all about, you know, going to school down the street, wanting to work at Kiss FM, and it was in my head that you were there like yesterday.
1: Yeah.
0: All right, so you're at No Vacancy, you see a cute guy, you walked up, you made the move, you had the drink, your friend said go for it, you went for it, you asked the guy out, you got his number. And now what did you say to him? You said, look, I just want to tell you the deal, I want your number.
1: Yeah, right? I said, let's get straight to it, think you're attractive, can I get your number?
2: That is so amazing that you did that.
0: It's great. We, all these years on the face of this earth and we've never done that. Like, we should be taking lessons right
2: yeah.
0: there.
2: Good stuff.
0: Jordan, well, I liked the guy because he like checked on you afterwards to make sure you got home safely. I was impressed.
1: Yeah, very gentlemanlike.
0: Did he ask you out over the weekend?
1: Yeah, he actually had texted me the next day and he was like, if you're interested, I would like to take you out to dinner. And he already had a plan, which was such a green flag.
0: Michaela, are you hearing this?
3: I am.
0: All
3: yeah.
0: these years, we've been trying to find a guy that's nice, and Jordan walks up to him at No Vacancy, and there he is.
3: I need to be.
0: That's the guy you've been looking for. She's been looking for your guy for years. I'm telling you right now, Jordan.
1: Let's go to the club together.
0: Yeah, all we had to do is go to the club.
2: We gotta go to the club.
0: Yeah. All right. So, what'd y'all do, and what was the highlight, Jordan?
1: The highlight was when he texted me to ask me out. I said, oh, "Yeah, let's go to dinner." He asked if I wanted to go to Tao in Hollywood.
2: Oh, I love Tao. Mm-hmm.
1: And
2: so good.
1: Yeah, I've only been once in the Vegas one, and I was very interested. I said, okay, let's do it. And we went. It was a Saturday at 7 o'clock. I didn't know how to feel about him picking me up from my house because obviously, like, I just met him. So I had asked him to pick me up from here at the station.
0: Oh, great. Thanks. Risk all of our lives. Why don't you join in for
1: Burbank
0: High?
1: Hey, there's security here. What do you mean?
0: Yeah, we got cameras everywhere. You better watch out. Exactly. Brian's Roses, guys. We got cameras.
2: Wait, that is so amazing.
1: Yeah, so he picked me up from here. And then, yeah, we went to Tao. Dinner was great. He said I could order anything I wanted. I don't really go to fancy restaurants, so I just ordered from the appetizer section. But I I was full. Everything was great. And then after, we just went, walked around Hollywood a little bit, got a drink from the bar across the street, Baseline.
2: Yeah.
1: And we just got to know each other a bit more. Here's the thing.
0: I love when there's a thing. We need a thing. What's the thing?
1: It was great. I just wish when I had approached him and asked for his number that I could remember what he looked like. Because moment, thought he was attractive, but it was really dark and No Vacancy. So when he picked me up, I was like, oh, that's not what you look like from my memory.
0: Oh, no. You went through the whole towel and bar across the street not liking his look?
1: Well, wow. I sound like such a jerk, but it was really nice.
0: That's so nice. You were defeated. You were let down. You were disappointed from the beginning. When he picked you up here, you could have left him here.
2: I mean, a girl's got to eat.
1: Girls gotta eat. Thank you, Sissy.
0: I know, but I'm so sad.
2: And
0: I was
2: also,
0: so.
2: Was there a moment where you were like, okay,
0: I can deal?
2: Maybe, and then like maybe
0: turn
2: you
0: off
2: know,
0: the lights.
2: Personality starts shining. You know, like people yeah. become more attractive sometimes with their personality.
1: Yeah, he conversated really well, and he was able to hold it. That's why I think I was able to be like, okay, let's just go to the bar and get to know each other a little bit more.
0: Now, let's just cut to the business, as you like to say. We got to put him in a friend zone. So, how fast are we going to do that?
1: I'm going to give him a second date opportunity.
2: Wow.
0: Why?
1: But only because he was really gentlemanlike. And I'll take it because there's not a lot of people like that.
2: And she's hungry.
0: Michaela, it's okay. He's not the one. It's all right. You're vindicated. Jordan, you're a very sweet person. Keep us posted on that. Man, here's the thing. Always happens, doesn't it? Here's the thing. Coming up next, Disneyland tickets.
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2: I think this is worth mentioning because it's usually busy on Pigeon Pass Road, right? But the on-ramp to the 60 West, we just have reports of a crash. Not a lot of details about it, though. 10 eastbound side at Cedar Avenue. So the stall, looks like the tow unit needs to head to the scene here, and that's already on its way. 57 northbound side right at about Lincoln Avenue. We had a tie-up, mostly that is in the center divider. So it's not a bad ride. It's just something we're watching for everybody. Sometimes the 2 freeway is good. Now the southbound side about Colorado Boulevard, they're saying that there's a fire and it is sitting in the right lane, but all the units should be arriving now. 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
22: Thank you, Ginger. Sunny and hot. That extreme heat watch is in effect through this evening. A high of 93 in Fontana today, 89 in Valencia, and right now it is 68 in Hollywood.
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1: 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All right, let me get to Lakewood's Julie on the phone. Hi, Lakewood's Julie. How are you doing this morning?
2: Hi, I'm good. How are you?
1: All righty. So, your husband is offended because he is not your emergency contact. Is that correct?
2: That is correct.
1: Is this really worth fighting about?
2: You tell me. I don't know. My husband is mad because we've been married 2 years, and he just found out that my mom is my emergency contact. And okay. Honestly, I had just never thought to change it.
3: Okay.
1: I get that. Like, my mom's number is in my phone from the first phone she ever had. And so, meaning like the name, the contact name, which is Connie.
3: Why do you have your mom in your phone as Connie?
1: Exactly. I should have updated that to mom, but I didn't. Same situation.
3: Should have never been Connie.
1: Just follow me.
2: That's
1: on this.
2: The thing. Yeah, you just don't think about this stuff. But now that I am thinking about it,
1: He's
2: my mom
1: right.
2: would be so much better in a crisis than he would.
1: Oh, really?
3: Oh, so this digs
1: But
3: deep.
1: I do feel like, I mean, look, if we get married, we fall in love, we're partners, I kind of want to know that I'm your number one emergency contact. I kind of do.
2: Well, so, like, do you all have your partners as your emergency contacts? Is that, like, mandatory?
3: I do.
1: Honestly?
3: I do, but I also have my daddy.
1: Yeah, I still have my mom. I got nobody. Hey...
2: Yeah, because like
1: make
2: I
1: feel good. Update. Make him. Yeah. Let's have co-emergency contact names. Co-chairs.
3: Because if they can't get a hold of him, and sometimes I put my brother too.
1: Upgrade to co-contact. All right.
2: Okay, that makes sense.
1: I'm happy you found the one that can never save you. Thanks for listening.
2: Yeah.
1: I love you so much, but I do not trust you with my life.
3: And she'll get there. You know, they're only 2 years in.
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19: So some brand new things popping up for your drive. 101 eastbound side about Tampa Avenue. We have this crash, so they're trying to get out of that left lane and over to the right shoulder. It might take a little bit. You know, for your ride, if your plans take you onto the streets in Long Beach, Palo Verde at Stern Street, which I will say that is one of those kind of busy spots. So far, it looks like they are discussing a crash, but they don't have a unit on scene yet. 405 southbound side at Getty Center Drive. That's where the crash has now taken up the right lane. Now, I know there was something at Nordoff. There was a couple things from earlier this morning. So it's a fairly busy drive there as well. 5 northbound side at Paxton Street. My goodness, what is going on? It's getting so busy in LA County. We have reports of a fire that has now started to develop. I want to look at your ride. Let's see. So 60 freeway, the eastbound side, right at about that 215 split. Just reports of some kind of hazard, debris, something like that in lanes. 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Anthem Blue Cross is the trade name of Blue Cross of California. I'm Ginger Chan. 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
3: Thank you, Ginger. Sunny and hot today. Don't forget that extreme heat watch ends tonight at 9 p.m. A high of 86 in Covina today, 82 in Sherman Oaks, and right now it is 69 in Hollywood.
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0: All right, KISS, LA's number one hit music station. We are going to get the headlines now. Tanya, what do you have?
1: The LAFD says they expect the Boyle Heights warehouse fire to finally be put out very shortly, as crews have made significant progress on the fire, which has now been burning for a week. LAUSD unanimously approved a policy to limit student screen time starting in August, including zero screen time before second grade. And a 13-year-old boy got out of the ride vehicle on Tiana's Bayou Adventure at Disneyland and fell down the 50-foot drop. The ride was stopped, and the boy suffered only minor cuts and scrapes. And that's what's new this morning.
2: Don't

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0: caller says her friend brought her to a party to meet a guy, but she had already hooked up with a different guy that was at the party, and now her friend is mad.
1: Whoa.
0: It's drama. Next,
1: I'm into it.

0: Kiss FM, Seacrest here. Let me grab Maeve. So, Maeve, your friends are mad that you hooked up with the wrong guy at a party?
1: What happened? Yeah, sort of. So my friend, she's been trying to set me up with one of her coworkers for forever. And so she decided she was going to host a party at her house the other night and invited like a bunch of her work friends and other friends and friends of friends, et cetera. So while at the party, I kind of ended up meeting this other guy, and we really hit it off, and we exchanged phone numbers, and we do have plans to go out this weekend, which I'm really excited about. But now my friends are really mad at me because it didn't work out with her coworker. And I know she hosted the party with the intent of us meeting and getting together, but I don't know what to do here. I mean, am I in the wrong?
0: Yeah, but if you... Yeah, but if you like the other guy, then you got to go with the guy you like. You can't just go with the other guy.
2: But that doesn't make her in the wrong. The heart wants what it wants, and that's what it wanted.
0: Yeah, but it was, I mean, it was a little disrespectful to the friend because the friend's trying to set you up, but it doesn't matter because you liked the other guy.
2: It's not disrespectful.
0: You hooked up. Did you hook up?
1: No, not yet, and that's none of your business.
2: You know what? I was thinking the same thing.
0: Well, but you need to know. Like, it's not that serious. They just made out.
3: Oh, my gosh.
0: It's not that far along is what I was trying to get at.
1: I didn't meet the coworker, and he was great.
0: Yeah, but I think you just be honest with the coworker.
2: Was the coworker standing there with, like, a bouquet of flowers, and you just completely ditched him, or he really didn't care?
1: No. He just went to the bathroom, and we separated at the party. It wasn't like he stayed by me the whole time. And when he went to the bathroom, that's when I met this other guy. And that's, you know.
0: That's what the universe does. So you apologize to your coworker and just say, hey, I'm so sorry, but I hooked up with this guy. She's got to understand.
1: Yeah.
0: You know, as long as you're happy.
3: You don't have to say I hooked up with this guy. You can say I like this other guy.
1: Well, yeah, exactly. Look, we're going on a date. We'll see how it goes. I mean, if it doesn't work out, because, you know, that's how it goes sometimes. Maybe I'll give her coworker another try or roundabout again. But, I mean, I'm really excited to go on this date. We were talking the whole night, and it seems great.
0: That's what it's about, excitement for actually going out with someone as opposed to dread. Oh. So congratulations.
2: I don't hate the idea of keeping both options open, too. So.
3: Yeah, you got to have a pair and a spare.
1: Well, yeah.
0: A parent is fair. Okay. All right. Well, thank you for listening. Coming up next, got your free gas, 1-800-520-1027. Hang tight for that.
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1: I was going to get into something, but actually, let's take Megan on the line. If you ever want to get in and on the phone with us and you've got something you want us to give you feedback on, feel free. 1-800-520-1027. Megan actually here calling about her roommate. 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We're here to advise.
2: Hi, Ryan. Yeah, so I just moved in with my roommate and we get along great. And I'm really stoked to live together and everything. But I was on Instagram, and I open up a story, my roommate's story, and I see that, like, she's in the kitchen, and, like, she's using one of my pans that, like, that I hadn't, like, opened from my kitchen box. So, like, I'm like, wait a minute, like, why is my pan being used, you know? So then I go home a couple hours later and, like, all my kitchen boxes that I hadn't opened yet for the apartment have been, like, opened and rummaged through. And, like, I don't know what to do because, like, we just moved in together and I don't want to cause issues, like, so early on. But, like, she went through my stuff without talking to me about it first. And it just wasn't awesome. So I don't know if I should, like, talk to her about it or what to do.
1: How did you find this roommate? You say you're new living together. How did you unite?
2: We actually were in, like, the same grad school program together. So we've known each other for a couple of years. But this is the first time we're, like, living together.
1: I got it. But so there's history. Like, you know this is a good person in theory, right? Like, not trying to do anything.
2: Yeah.
1: Wrong. When you say went through your stuff, what did this roommate do to go through your stuff? What do you mean by that?
3: Mm-hmm.
2: Yeah, like, so she was moved in before I was. So then I had left my kitchen stuff, like, out. So, like, I had, like, three kitchen boxes. It was a lot. Anyway, I know I have too much stuff. So, and, like, the boxes were all opened, and, like, there was some stuff that was, like, taken out of the boxes and, like, left. So yeah, they had just been, like, gone through.
1: Was she trying to help out by unpacking you?
2: It didn't look that way. It sort of was like, I don't know. It was like,
3: right. It's not cool to go through someone else's things.
1: What if you're trying to help them out? Unpack. Organize. All right.
3: Ask. Megan,
1: I don't know what the issue was here, but there's only one way to handle this. And you better start now by setting a precedent. And that is to talk to your roommate about your things, your privacy, you're not overstepping boundaries. I mean, this is a broader conversation about boundaries. Actually, it's a good thing this happened because now you can talk bigger about separation, compartmentalization, boundaries, what's yours, what's shared. I think this opens the door to having your real structural conversation about how you're going to live together and share or not share certain things. Good on your roommate.
3: What?
2: That's huge.
1: Yeah, this opens the door for the conversation. And you could talk about the bigger picture.
3: I guess fine if you want to try to find the silver lining here, but it's still messed up that she did it.
1: But let's address it now and set precedent. Good luck and thank you very much for listening,
3: Megan.
1: Yeah,
3: good luck.
2: Thank you, guys. Have a good one.
1: You too. Sometimes conversations on one level are meant to be had at another level so you can cover other things.
3: Sure.
1: And not have to have that conversation again. It's almost like, look, this happened. Let's not have this conversation again. So let's cover all the different moving parts here and have a full scope idea of how we're going to live together, how we're going to work together, how we're going to share together, how we're not going to share together. And Disneyland tickets next.
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1: Love poker.
0: Oh. You play poker?
1: Yes, Texas Hold'em.
0: So, if you know someone that plays poker, you're more likely to win if you play with these.
1: Wow.
0: What are they?
1: Lucky underwear.
0: Do you remember mine?
1: Yes, I bought you a new pair.
0: Okay, that's the weirdest thing a colleague could ever do.
1: You can't buy like a new Lucky.
2: You don't buy me new underwear.
1: Yes, you can.
0: No, you can't. You cannot buy Lucky
1: what
0: underwear.
1: What if Ryan bought you underwear?
0: Can you imagine?
1: What?
0: If I bought you Lucky underwear?
1: First of all, it was very thoughtful.
0: Anyway, we'll come back to it. All that.

0: Well, this is Kiss streaming all over the world on the iHeartRadio app, FM in your car. Tony, what's wrong?
1: What are you doing?
0: What's going on?
1: No, you said the world, so I was just doing like a globe.
0: Oh, good. You're miming my what I say.
1: Yeah, yeah. Okay, I'm like your hype man.
0: Okay, now I'm going to go open the door and walk out. Do it.
1: Wait, what? Oh.
0: It's a mime. Yeah, it's a big mime move. Yeah, climb the wall. All right, so I don't play poker like in Vegas. Like, I don't go play poker in Vegas. I have buddies that play poker all the time here, like in LA.
1: Mm-hmm.
0: But maybe you have a weekly poker night, right? Maybe you know someone who does. Here are some tips. They say you're more likely to win if you play with red chips.
2: Come on. Why? Why does the color matter?
0: Researchers found that poker players were more likely to fold if their competitors played with red chips. Players with red chips are perceived to be more intimidating if they use red chips.
2: Really?
1: Maybe it's like how you're supposed to wear like a red dress on a first date.
0: Well, Coca-Cola is in a red can because you don't, like, that's intentional,
1: mm-hmm,
0: right?
1: Mm-hmm,
0: the strategy of red excites or sells or something. Interesting if you play poker.
2: I want to try it next time. I'm not going to tell anybody, too. I'm just like, oh, I'll take the red chips.
0: Today's quote, confidence isn't walking into a room thinking you're better. It's knowing you don't need to be. And that's the quote

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1: All right, that's it. Is that the whole show? Wow.
2: We did it.
1: Guys, we did it. I was ready for more.
2: Me too. Well, you come back tomorrow.
1: All right, so let me look at what we're going to do tomorrow. Well, it's Ryan's Roses. That's probably all you want. Nope. Ryan's Roses tomorrow. Back room, thank you. Let's get through a Wednesday.
3: Yes.
2: Bye.
4: Bye.
1: See you guys at the post-show meeting.
2: Bye. Bye. No, you won't.

0: my God, did you hear that?
1: It's time to spill it. Here's your 1 minute tea with Sissany.
2: 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We make it easy.
3: Hey there, it is Natalia filling in for Sissany. Here's your 1 minute tea. Yesterday, LAUSD school board approved a screen time ban policy. Starting in August, in-school screen time will be banned for preschool through first grade. Restrictions for daily screen time to 20 minutes for second and third, and then 30 minutes for fourth and fifth. Middle school will be limited to 1 hour per class each week, where high schoolers will be an hour and a half per class each week. Taylor Swift gave a surprise performance at fiance Travis Kelce's Tight End University event, Tight Ends and Friends concert. She came out on stage to perform her hit track Love Story with Lainey Wilson. And if you still have some of those famous blue Bed Bath & Beyond coupons tucked away somewhere, now might be the time to dig them out. The retailer has launched a 21-day legendary coupon hunt, promising a $100,000 home makeover to the shopper who turns in the oldest surviving coupon. And tonight is another World Cup game for Mexico. They're going to take on Czechia at 6 p.m. tonight. And that's your 1 minute tea.
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8: 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Cristiano Ronaldo scored twice and made history along the way.
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2: 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Will the show change? 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
2: 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You know they're going to be coming to the Hollywood Bowl very soon. Let's do it. Need Your Love. It's on Kiss.

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1: Run by humans who may or may not have used their phone flashlight to look for their phone. Oh, what? 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

0: 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You got this 4-pack of tickets to the Disneyland Resort.
1: Oh, my God. No way. Thank you so much.
0: Yeah, no worries.
1: Oh, my God.
0: It's going to be a good time at the Disneyland Resort. Kids rule. Join in on the fun. It's going to be the best day ever at the happiest place on earth. Enjoy it.

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Now, you know Ryan is getting you gas. A $102 gas card that will then qualify you for gas for a year. All right. Make sure you're listening out for Gracie Abrams Hit the Wall.

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How's the Wednesday going? 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
1: 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It's the Weekend.
0: Hold on 1 second. Let me turn the page. There you go.
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